0: tattoos of ships and tattoos of tears.
1: His greatest love was executed. The pure romance was undisputed. And

The spring is my love. Leaves of spring rustling in the trees fill my heart with delight. Rebirth of all kind, sceneries which fulfill my soul, which will tranquilly last forever in my mind.

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I need to get some sleep.

0: everyone, this is Billy McCluskey from Palm Springs reporting for NBC Sports of America. 20 seconds to the start of the 31st Formula race on a hot summer.
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0: 10, 9, 8, 7, 6. We have main engine start. 4, 3, 2, 1. And liftoff. Liftoff of the 25th Space Shuttle mission, and it has cleared the tower.
1: Roger, roll, Challenger.
2: Good, roll program confirmed. Challenger now heading downrange. Engines beginning throttling down now at 94%. Normal throttles for most of the flight, 104%. We'll throttle down to 65% shortly. Engines at 65%, three engines running normally, three good fuel cells, three good APUs. Velocity 2,257 feet per second. Altitude 4.3 nautical miles. Downrange distance 3 nautical miles. Engines throttling up. Three engines now at 104%.
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3: Challenger, go and throttle up.
2: 1 minute 15 seconds. Velocity 2,900 feet per second. Altitude 9 nautical miles. Downrange distance 7 nautical miles. Flight controllers here looking very carefully at the situation. Obviously a major malfunction. We have no downlink. We have a report from the flight dynamics officer that the vehicle has exploded. Flight director confirms that. We are looking at checking with the recovery forces to see what can be done at this point. Again, to repeat, we have a report relayed through the flight dynamics officer that the vehicle has exploded.

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1: His greatest love was executed. The pure romance was undisputed.

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I never asked my mom to buy me things that I saw on the TV marketed towards girls. I never wanted to wear a dress, and I was never obsessed with the color pink or sparkly things. Unicorns are

0: tattoos of ships and tattoos of tears.
1: His greatest love was executed. The pure romance was undisputed. And